0: os dias à meia-noite. 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
1: One ticket, please. Long almost everybody's here. Hey, what's going on, man?
2: Yeah, she's at home.
1: Yeah, she's at home.

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But every just so often, the words of another who's truly in love seem to work out fine.

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2: Yeah.
1: Nice guitar. What are you going to do now that you're out?
3: I'm going to do the Apollo in New York.
4: You'll be back.
3: Hey, yo, you. You that just flipped on this CD player.

0: Você ouve, você ouve. Clássicos da cidade.
1: What? What do I mean? Why don't I call back right
2: I'm
1: now?
2: Sick you of all this stress. You keep stressing me.
1: Stress? Because I expect you to be faithful to me. That's stress.
3: All that dress. Manda seu toque, manda seu recado através do nosso WhatsApp, que é 983304251. Vamos aí com o tremendo som de Joy. I want to know.
4: X-Man.
5: Yeah, I saw him tripping and everything.
4: Yeah.
5: If you want to talk about it later on,
4: yeah.
5: So you're going to have a drink or something. Yeah, cool with that?
4: Mm-hmm.
6: Yo, Bob, give me a pin.
5: Give me a call anytime, it doesn't matter what time it is. That's my real number too.
4: No pager, right?
5: Nah, that's my direct number.
4: All right.
5: Take care, huh?

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1: It's New Year's Eve 1999. How are you celebrating your Y2K?
2: What's everybody sitting here for?
1: We're seeking
2: to. I mean, come on. It's New Year's Eve.
3: Papi, have you not seen? We haven't paid the rent in 2 months. Look at all these bills.
4: Bree, what are we going to get into tonight, man?
5: I'm hearing about the Rolex.
4: I'm hearing Coco's.
5: Crystals.
4: I ain't gonna lie, I ain't really got bread like that, though.
5: Me neither.
6: When we needed a little help to pay the rent, we throw a rent party.
4: Tell you what, I got some Hialeah house party. Spanish women.
5: Ah, come on. That's
4: Let's ride. I know.

0: 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I love to entertain. You know what I'm saying? But I love that money too.
1: Você ouve Circuito Black.
2: 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Come the Nice. 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

Secret of Black by Carlinhos Lima e TNT Productions. 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

0: Secreto Black by Carlinhos Lima e TNT Productions. Tá aí pra você o tremendo som de Jennifer Lopez, participação Lily Cody. All I Have.
1: Circuito Black.
2: Hey yo man, you remember that shit Easy did a while back, motherfucker said.
0: E continuando com o tremendo som de Easy E.
2: Stupid shit, man. Hey yo, Easy.
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2: Hey man, why don't you come off the piano for a minute, man, and bust this crazy.
0: Boys in the hood.